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Everybody round me taking a biscuit and the milk out of the fridge. Unless I get a bonus.

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Really fucking stupid. Yeah.

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February, I felt the same as I do now. So take

out. Way too much love that we have wasted. Guess we were running out, yeah. But I still got your bracelet.